minuto a minuto. Suena Neonet Music. Suena Neonet Music. www.neonetmusic.com.ar

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I was awful

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There's a way those trouble down the train. There's a way those trouble down the train. In the mix, there's no problem I can fix, 'cause I can do it in the mix. And if your man gets in trouble, just to do when the double in the left let you

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In the mix, there's a problem that I can fix. Is I can do it in the mix. And if your man gets in trouble, just to do what the trouble is, let the trouble your brain. There's a way.

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Nitora, if you're my lady, you're a killer queen. And I don't mind, you make me crazy.